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92.9 The greatest hits of all time. We're not messing around at all, I'll tell you. It is 8:11. We'll have a look at some of your answers to my question of the day. We'll do that in a few minutes. Right now, oh, here we go. We've got two tickets to paradise. It is Eddie Money on 92.9 The greatest hits of all time.

0: north of the Muffins, Echo Beach. And I think we still have a few beach days yet to go. It's going to be in the mid-20s the rest of the week. That's not too bad. It is 8:19. I'm Gary Chittum, and my question of the day up on our 92.9 The Grand Facebook page. I want to know tonight, if you could automatically know all the words to one song, what song would that be? Susan says, and I'm going to have to look this one up. Susan says, Big Old Jet with a Light On, Steve Miller. I'm going to have to look that one up. Diane says none, because then maybe I'd be tempted to sing, and that would not be good for anyone. Diane, you and I are on the same page there. No one wants to hear me sing either. Guy says, Should Have Been a Cowboy. That is a Toby Keith song. Shelley says, Joy to the World by Three Dog Night, because Jeremiah was a bullfrog, and he was a good friend of mine. We all know that lyric, don't we? Yeah, but do we know the rest of this song? And finally from Dale, and we know Dale. Dale was a professional musician for many, many, many years. Dale says, I already know the words to hundreds of songs automatically. They've been hammered into my brain my entire life. But since I have to pick one, Dale says the song Tequila by the Champs. Yes. And there's only one word to that entire song. Thank you, Dale. So there's Gary's question of the day up on our 92.9 The Grand Facebook page. If you could automatically know the words to a song, what song would that be? Let us know on our 92.9 The Grand Facebook page. He's fooling around after this.
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0: You know, you look on the album, it says it's Alvin Bishop. Well, he wrote the song for sure, but it's not him singing it. It is Mickey Thomas from Jefferson Starship and Airplane. Fooled Around, Fell in Love on 92.9 The Grand.

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What a Fool Believes. Here's the Doobies.

0: absolutely right. That is a five-man electrical band. It is 848. Haldeman County telling us about some temporary nighttime road closures in Caledonia for road resurfacing. Closures affect the Argyle Street Bridge, Argyle Street North from the bridge to Sutherland Street, and Forfar Street East from Argyle Street to Berwick Street. The work is going on again tonight, Tuesday and Wednesday of this week, and it runs nightly from 7 o'clock to 7 in the morning, with the roads all reopening by 7 in the morning. Now, they have added two more days to this project, okay? So it'll be the 27th and the 31st as well, again, from 7 to 7. And yes, there will be detours in place. Number one song from Rod Stewart, next.
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92.9 The Grand, greatest hits of all time, Eddie's 910. Up shortly, we'll have a look at, well, did you hear this? And we're going to talk about movies, we're going to talk about music, and we're going to talk about a card game. Right now, count on me, Jefferson Starship. Rest

0: 92.9 The Grand Prison. Take me to the captain. It is 9:17. Have a look at, well, did you hear this? The Odyssey has surpassed Deadpool and Wolverine to become the highest grossing R-rated movie in history. How about this? Did you hear this? 88-year-old Anthony Hopkins has released his first ever album filled with classical works he composed himself since his early 20s. And the album was called Life is a Dream. And finally, did you hear this? How are you playing Uno? The Uno Championships are coming to Los Angeles in November, where seven contestants will compete for $50,000. Something worth celebrating, I'm sure. Cool in the Gang's next.
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And also on those speakers, both Alexa and Google Home. So, yeah, you can listen to us anywhere. Maybe on the moon. I don't know. That might be a stretch. Van Morrison now on The Grand.

0: And you?
1: Who's it?
0: Oh, Cornelius.
1: Cornelius.
0: Yeah.
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1: Yeah.
0: My girl just told me to...

0: 92 on the Grand. Good times. That is chic. It is 9:46, and this will be a good time for kids and parents alike. It is the outdoor movie night Under the Stars at Kinsman Park in Caledonia coming up on Friday from 7 to 10. This family-friendly event features free admission for everyone, and you can enjoy available popcorn and treats throughout the evening. Be sure to bring a lawn chair or a blanket, and maybe a sweater or a jacket might be a good idea, too. So that is coming up on Friday night at 7 o'clock, Kinsman Park in Caledonia, outdoor movie night Under the Stars. Well, back in June of this year, our next song landed on the list of the 250 essential American songs over the last 250 years.
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Attitude on the Grand. Holy, holy. That is Neil Diamond. It is 10:08. Now, shortly, we'll have a look at some of your answers to my question of the day. I'm just wondering, do you know this song? Does it sound familiar? It's Queen on the Grand.

0: 92.9 The Grand in the backyard. That is Burton Cummings. Yeah, he's taking it easy. You know, maybe in your hot tub or something. It is 10:16. I'm Gary Chinaman. My question of the day is up on our 92.9 The Grand Facebook page. We're talking about songs and knowing all the words. If you could automatically know all the words to one particular song, which one would it be? Well, Pamela says the song Anything for Love. That's from Gordon Lightfoot. Debbie says Stairway to Heaven. Roger says Folsom Prison Blues. Debbie says American Pie. That is a long song, like about 8 minutes. That's a lot of words to remember. John says a few, like Pretty Woman and Tainted Love. Francis likes Louie Louie. Kathy says, I love music, so I know many songs easily. And that says, I've been everywhere. Yeah. Now, there are many, many, many versions of that song, and it all depends on where on the planet you live. I have been everywhere, man. It is 10:17, and finally, from Hans, he says, oh, so many songs. However, I couldn't hold a note if my life depended on it, though I'd like to sing Molef Kantar at the top of my voice with bagpipes accompanying me in the background. That would be pretty cool. Thank you all very much for your answers. Tonight, I'll be posting my answer in a couple of minutes. You know, our next song only has 6 words in the lyrics. I think we could learn that one.
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7: Got them. There's only six words in this entire song. It is Silver Convention. It is Fly, Robin, Fly. There's two right there on 92.9 The Grand.

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92.9 The Grand, and Nick Gilder. Here comes the night. He might have noticed, like me, that the night is getting sooner and sooner. It used to be, not too long ago, a little after 9 o'clock, and it was still a little bright. Now, no, not anymore. It is 10:32. This Grand Freebie Friday, it is your chance to experience Make It Big, a George Michael tribute. Saturday, September the 12th, at the Sanderson Center in Brantford. And, two, the first person to win with Trevor also gets $100 in Lotto Max tickets. It's all part of another summer. Peace, love, and music on 92.9 The Grand.

0: 99 The Grand, Werewolves of London. That is Warren C. Vaughn. It is 10:45. And keep this in mind that Haldimand County has temporarily paused tire drop-offs at the Canberra Waste Management Facility until further notice due to the storage limits and growing inventory. Managing large volumes requires careful oversight to maintain safety. And who can forget that major tire fire in Hagersville back in 1990 that burned for over 2 weeks, highlighting the importance of careful pile management and storage safety. For further details and updates, you can go to haldimandcounty.ca. ABBA, Taking a Chance after this.
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play the greatest hits of all time. 92.9 The Grant. Coming up in about 8 minutes' time. Set your watch now. We'll have a look at my silly stats. We're going to talk about your pet. And we're going to talk about the bathroom. That's coming up with our silly stats. It's 11:07. Too much heaven. This is the Bee Gees.

0: Playing the greatest hits of all time, 92.9 The Grand, Let Go the Line, Max Webster. It's 11:15. I'm Gary Chinham. Have a look at my silly stats tonight. Did you know, and maybe you fall into this category, 37% of pet owners say they leave the radio on when they leave the house for their pet, which I think is a great idea. And I'm sure they love listening to, you know, The Grand. Also, with our silly stats, oh boy, according to Google, the instructional video, How to Unclog a Toilet, is among the top 10 searched for. Oh boy. And then finally, and we're still in the bathroom, finally, each year in the United States, there are approximately 45,000 accidents related to bathroom toilets. So, yes, please, be careful out there. It is 11:16. Billy Joel from the Glass Houses album. I'm after these.
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0: Nice to see hockey back in Hamilton. This is from the Glass Houses album. It is Billy Joel, You May Be Right, on 92.9 The Grand, greatest hits of all time.

playing the greatest hits of all time, 92.9 The Ground. You know, he is out there everywhere, every weekend, from Dunnville to Brantford, Caledonia, down to Port Dover. 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You'd love to see Matt. He's a great kid. It's all part of another summer of peace, love, and music on 92.9 The Grand. Do it again. Steely Dan.

0: greatest hits of all time, 92.9 The Grand. You know that song? It needs more keyboards and synthesizers. There's not enough. That is Prism and Flying. It is 11:47. 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
0: 92.9 The Grand, playing the greatest hits of all time. It's about 10 minutes before midnight. It is Trevor and Al. They are back in tomorrow morning. I'm Gary Chittum. We'll see you later. Scarborough Fair right now. Simon and Garfunkel. Good night.

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Mr. Ted Yates. He is on our Facebook page, Life is a Carnival. You know of any songs that have a carnival atmosphere to it? Sort of an amusement park or summer party theme? If you do, please feel free to share. Let's know your musical knowledge, if you may. Tuesday, the 25th day of August, year of our Lord, 2026. Cloud today, 24. 14 right now. Cayuga, Jarvis, Burlington, and Brantford. We got the Power Blues Band, or the Powder Blues Band. Did I say power? A lot of power with the Powder Blues Band. Still drinking during the shift. Shame on me. Ha! Stewart, Year of the Cat, here on the Grant.

0: 92.9 The Grand, playing the greatest hits of all time in the Rock and Roll Hall of Fame. And word is, she's going to be inducted into the WWE Hall of Fame. That is Cyndi Lauper. Girls Just Want to Have Fun, 545. Cloud today, 24. Sunshine tomorrow, 25. 14 right now in Dunnville, Hagersville, Hamilton, all in at 14. Want to have some fun? Remember having fun with video games? I saw in my buddy of mine, was telling me about some of the old video games he still has in television. He still has his old in television games and his console. How many of you still have a Commodore 64? What else was there? There were so many, of course, Nintendo. Was it Nintendo 20? Anyway, first game ever played was Asteroids. What was your first video game? Or first game that you remember playing? May it be a board game, playground game, what was there? Ollie Ollie Over and Red Rover, that kind of stuff. Tag, hide and seek, stuff like that. Please share. Let's have some fun with that one. It is Tell the Truth Tuesday. Bring back some wonderful memories of being a kid where we would spend all day outside. If we got thirsty, we would go to the hose. Mom says, yeah, okay, see you around 9-ish p.m. And we would come back in the house and go, get back out there and play. Oh, those were the days, man. Those were the days. Please share if you'd like. 92.9 The Grand on our Facebook page. 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Lionel Richie, the Commodores, next.
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American Ladies. They did a remake of this song, Bruce Coburn, Lovers in a Dangerous Time. 5:56, news, weather, sports, coming your way in just a little bit. We're starting to get more and more information about what was on the table. That who walked away from what? Who was the first? Who was second? Stay tuned. It's like a soap opera. 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
1: Good morning at 6 o'clock. I'm Laura Hampshire. This is 92.9 The Grand News. Here's what's making news this hour. We'll find out today how the federal government is going to fight back against Donald Trump and his latest tariffs. The government is going to unveil details of retaliatory tariffs and supports for Canadian workers. The counter tariffs are supposed to kick in after Labor Day on September 8th. New 50% U.S. tariffs on $28 billion worth of Canadian exports began on Saturday. The trade war has turned into a war of words. Donald Trump and Doug Ford exchanged insults yesterday after the U.S. president referred to the premier as the, quote, less charismatic, intelligent, and overall unimpressive brother of the late, great Rob Ford.
2: He's the type of guy in school that would take your lunch money one day, take your toque off your head the next day, and then steal your running shoes. But I'm not going to take any advice off a guy that's the king of bankruptcies.
1: Trump also returned to calling our prime minister, Governor Carney. There are four candidates vying to become Haldimand's next mayor, including incumbent Shelly-Ann Bentley. She faces competition from Metro Loop founder Jake Vanderduel, local businessman Andy Griffin, and Jesse Little, who became a familiar fixture in Cayuga, wearing a safety vest and holding signs with messages that were critical of local governance. A list of the other candidates is posted online. A new three-year contract between WestJet and its flight attendants has been ratified. QP says flight attendants ratified the deal yesterday with a 90% vote in favor of it. The deal followed tough negotiations that led to a one-day strike by some 4,400 cabin crew earlier this month. More blood donors are needed. Blood services around the world are calling for more people to donate regularly as a range of pressures from extreme weather and seasonal illness to changing donation patterns challenge blood supplies. They have dropped by up to 30% in recent months in Canada, England, and Australia. In sports, the Toronto Blue Jays, with 30 games left in their regular season, open a series against the Royals tonight. Toronto is two games behind the surging Cleveland Guardians for the third and final AL wildcard berth. Your forecast is next.
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4: 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Cloud for today, a high of 24. Humidex will feel like about 28. Clear tonight, low down to 11. Mixture of sun and cloud, a high of 25 for tomorrow with a low of 19. 14 right now in Jarvis, Caledonia, Hagersville, and Hamilton, all in at 14 with some cloud. There's weather and more at 92.9thegrand.fm. Asteroids was my first ever video game. What was yours? What was the first game you ever played? May it be in the playground, a board game, whatever. Please share. Let's bring back some memory. See, you should never drink. Never drink on the job. That's just so wrong. I started in 1980 and haven't stopped.

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92.9 The Grand, playing the greatest hits of all time. You can never go wrong with Elvis. 10 minutes after 6 o'clock. How you doing? Thanks for spending your day with us. We do appreciate that. We're going to get you some cloud. Try our darndest to get you some sunshine. High today of 24. Sunshine promised for tomorrow by the people at Environment Canada. 25 for a high with a humidex near 30. It's 14 right now in Burlington, Brantford, Dunville, Hagersville, 13. So I talked to my grandson yesterday. Would you believe he wants something that is just unattainable? It's too expensive. He says, Grandpa Gus, please, I need this year, please, but I can't afford it. I thought I could, but I can't. He wants a hockey stick. He wants a hockey stick. And I said, kid, no. Would you settle for an electric car?

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0: 92.9 The Grand, playing the greatest hits of all time. All a part of another summer of peace, love, and music with the Beatles. That is hello, goodbye. Hello, sunshine tomorrow. Goodbye with the clouds. But today, hello, cloud. Goodbye, sunshine again. Did you get all that? Did you connect the dots? Should I slow it down? I'm just kidding. I'm just kidding. Stop. Send your complaints to Derm, care of 92.9 The Grand. Feel free. Seems to be the in thing now. Oh, yes. We don't like him. He just said, oh, my goodness. He said that word again. Onomatopoeia. I don't know what it means, but it sounds nasty.
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2: My name is Leisha Lima Eid. I'm a veterinarian at Beattie Animal Hospital.
0: Let's talk about your career as a veterinarian. How did you get involved?
2: So I've always wanted to be a vet, like many others. And I went to the University of Guelph, and I did my undergrad there, as well as vet school. And I've actually been at Beattie Animal Hospital for 12 years now, and I love it. I've been here since I graduated vet school. Always had a passion for animals. Historically speaking, a strong interest and love for horses. That's kind of my passion.
0: I see.
2: But working in small animal medicine has been really fulfilling, and I've met a lot of really great people through it.
0: I bet. Take me through a day at the hospital.
2: Well, that's kind of the nice thing about being a vet in small animal practice is no 2 days are the same. Despite, you know, people say, oh, you know, do you ever get bored of doing, you know, vaccines and seeing, you know, cats and dogs? And the answer is always no, because you can come in and, you know, you have, sure, your set appointments, you're expecting to see a certain handful of vaccines, routine pets, and then something walks in the door, because we do take in emergencies and walk-ins, and it'll be a C-section. And then suddenly the team rallies together and we're jumping into surgery. Or, wow, you know, you have a dog who was playing at home and accidentally chewed up a piece of toy while the owner was in the shower, and there we are trying to get that piece of toy out. And, you know, that's the beauty, I think, of this job, is that no 2 days are the same. You never get bored. There's always, you're meeting so many different people and so many different pets and breeds and getting to know their stories. So it's a busy day, but always something new. Through the clinic, we actually work with a variety of different rescues, but one is particularly close to us, Critter Crisis Connection. And we oftentimes see a lot of pets that are surrendered for a variety of reasons, right? And we try and work with that rescue to care those animals after they've been cleared medically, with finding the right families. And we have been really, really successful working with a variety of rescues to do that. So we're talking about, like, you know, upwards of 100 pets just in the last few years. Which is great. If you email customer service at Beattie Animal Hospital, it's one of our staff members that kind of is overseeing that Critter Crisis Connection, and they'll have lots of different pets, because I don't think I could choose one. There's been so many. So we're located in Brantford, right off the highway on Paris Road, 70 Paris Road. And because we understand most people can come to the vets after work hours, so we're open late. We're open Monday through Saturday. Monday through Friday, we're 8 a.m. to 8 p.m. And Saturdays, we are open 8 a.m. until 6 p.m.
0: Thanks so much for what you do. 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I guarantee, when you look through all the animals, you will not leave the website without inquiring and a furry friend added to your family. 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

0: Good morning. It's 6:30. I'm Laura Hampshire. This is 92.9 The Grand News. Here's what's making news this hour. Canada won't be bullied into a bad deal, and we'll find out today how we're going to fight back against the U.S. in the latest trade war. Details of retaliatory tariffs against the U.S. are set to be unveiled, alongside details of supports for workers affected by tariffs. A new round of 50% U.S. levies on Canadian exports began Saturday, targeting goods worth $28 billion. The war of words between Donald Trump and Doug Ford is expected to continue today. The premier said yesterday that he's willing to reintroduce a surcharge on Ontario's electricity exports to the U.S. to cause the Americans economic pain.
1: We'll use every tool in our toolbox. Then we'll see if President Trump says, "Do I need Canada?" Watch how he does cartwheels and he shouts and screams when we put the surcharge on. Matter of fact, I can't wait. I cannot wait. Let's be clear, I don't like the guy. Simple.
0: Ford says the prime minister has his full support. The race for mayor in Haldimand County is four candidates, including a well-known protester. They include incumbent Shelly-Ann Bentley, along with Metroloop founder Jake Vanderdoel, local businessman Andy Griffin, and Jesse Little from Cayuga. He was charged with mischief and trespassing following alleged incidents a couple of years ago, but the case was eventually dropped. Ontario post-secondary students are bracing for the impact of government funding changes as a new school year approaches. Earlier this year, the province announced it would sharply cut student assistance grants, citing unsustainable costs. A seven-year tuition fee freeze was also lifted for the next 3 years. Qualified low-income students can still apply for the Ontario Learn and Stay Grant and Student Access Guarantee programs. The Royal Canadian Mint is commemorating the Legion's 100th anniversary with a new $2 coin. The special toonie recognizes the Legion's century-long mission of supporting veterans, including still-serving military and RCMP members and their families, promoting remembrance and serving Canada and its communities. One side shows the Legion's crest, while the other shows silhouettes of a poppy being offered to a child with their mother. In sports, there are no plans to sell the Professional Women's Hockey League or change its ownership structure in any way. A member of the PWHL's advisory board says the governance of the 12-team league would remain stable, even as co-founder Mark Walter appears to be selling off pieces of his sports empire amid U.S. federal investigations. The Toronto Blue Jays open a series against the Royals tonight and are two games back of a wild card spot. Your forecast is next.
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3: Some cloud today, looking at a high of about 24, which isn't bad. 25 expected tomorrow, with some sunshine, some cloud for tonight, a low of 16. Jarvis, Caledonia, Hamilton, all in at 14 this hour. There's weather and more at 92.9thegrand.fm. 6:35, got the Kinks coming up in just a little bit. Everybody, you notice, is it the weather? Is it the humidity? Why does everybody have to spit? I was talking to somebody yesterday, and right in the middle of the conversation, why? Are you chewing tobacco? What's going on? You don't have to spit. Everybody's spitting. Barry White can't get it.

0: 92.9 The Grand, all a part of another summer of peace, love, and music with Nielsen. Music from the movies. Everybody's talking, but ever notice when you're talking to somebody, everybody seems to be doing this. Everybody's spitting at me. I can't dodge the spray they're spraying. I feel the droplets in the air. People's spittle flying with every conversation. They're hawking loogies, ugh, everywhere. Question I have is why? Why? Why spit? Why? You.
1: Gross, right?
0: Sorry, I had to spit. High today, you're looking at about 25 with hopefully some sunshine. Don't think it's going to happen right now. Tomorrow for sure is what they're saying. 25 for tomorrow with sunshine. Some cloud right now in Burlington, Cayuga, Dunville in at 14. Super Tramp next.
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0: 92.9 The Grand, playing the greatest hits of all time. 75 years young, that is Burton Cummings out of Winnipeg. 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
0: 8 away from news, weather, sports with Laura. She'll have the latest, the reaction from Canada to the... Oh, it's getting ugly, isn't it? It's almost like wrestling. I would love to see this in a wrestling ring, wouldn't you? Donald Trump and Mr. Ford, or Carney and Trump. Maybe a tag team match. Trump and Vance versus Carney and Ford. Oh, wouldn't that be great? Oh, could you imagine the money they would make promoting that? That would be bigger than Hogan and Roddy Piper. I think it'd be fantastic. You think? You think? He's back. Ted Yates is back. It's TED Talk Tuesday. I missed you so much, Theodore.
2: Hey, I missed you too, Trevor. It's great to have you back. Well, actually, you never went anywhere. It was me, right?
0: Yeah.
2: Hey, we had fun on the weekend. We got together.
0: Yeah.
2: We rode a very expensive ride, actually, the carousel in Port Duluth.
0: Yeah, $20.
2: Historic carousel, one for all ages. A nickel a ride still.
0: Whoa. You said a nickel?
2: A nickel a ride.
0: I thought it was $20. I give you $20.
2: Wow. You know, I needed the money for lunch later.
0: Yeah.
2: What can I say?
0: Yeah, no kidding. Okay, we'll call it even.
2: An interesting question this morning.
0: Yes, tell me.
2: What's something you want to do before the end of summer? So I want to think about that. Something you've already done, maybe something you want to do again, maybe something for the first time. Think about that. I'm going to have an answer. Do you have one off the top of your head?
0: Well, I was hoping to get that 1995 back from you. And also, have you ever been mistaken as a celebrity?
2: Donald Duck, but only when I'm really animated. But other than that, sometimes Bugs Bunny, because sometimes when I have a doctor's appointment, go to see the doc after I get my life lab results, I ask him, I said, "What's up, doc?" That's
0: about it. You've been waiting on that for years, haven't you? That's gold. Teddy, we'll talk to you after 9, buddy.
2: Have a good one.
0: You can see Teddy and I going on that carousel, a nickel. That little shyster. Well, I guess we're even. We'll leave it at that. The Clash. Should I stay or should I go?

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2: Morning, it's 7 o'clock. I'm Laura Hampshire. This is 92.9 The Grand News. Here's what's making news this hour. We'll find out today how the federal government is going to fight back against Donald Trump and his latest tariffs. The government is going to unveil details of retaliatory tariffs and supports for Canadian workers. The counter tariffs are supposed to kick in after Labor Day on September 8th. New 50% U.S. tariffs on $28 billion worth of Canadian exports began on Saturday. The trade war has turned into a war of words. Donald Trump and Doug Ford exchanged insults yesterday after the U.S. president referred to the premier as the, quote, less charismatic, intelligent, and overall unimpressive brother of the late, great Rob Ford.
3: He's the type of guy in school that would take your lunch money one day, take your toque off your head the next day, and then steal your running shoes. But I'm not going to take any advice off a guy that's the king of bankruptcies.
2: Trump also returned to calling our prime minister Governor Carney. There are four candidates vying to become Haldimand's next mayor, including incumbent Shelly-Ann Bentley. She faces competition from Metro Loop founder Jake Vanderduel, local businessman Andy Griffin, and Jesse Little, who became a familiar fixture in Cayuga, wearing a safety vest and holding signs with messages that were critical of local governance. A list of the other candidates is posted online. A new three-year contract between WestJet and its flight attendants has been ratified. QP says flight attendants ratified the deal yesterday with a 90% vote in favor of it. The deal followed tough negotiations that led to a one-day strike by some 4,400 cabin crew earlier this month. Ontario students say major cuts to OSAP grants will make it harder to afford school and could force them to take on more debt. The province has reduced the maximum share of non-repayable grants from 85% to 25%, with the rest provided as loans. A seven-year tuition freeze has also ended. The government says there are other programs to support low-income students. More blood donors are needed. Blood services around the world are calling for more people to donate regularly as a range of pressures from extreme weather and seasonal illness to changing donation patterns challenge blood supplies. They have dropped by up to 30% in recent months in Canada, England, and Australia. In sports, the Toronto Blue Jays, with 30 games left in their regular season, open a series against the Royals tonight. Toronto is two games behind the surging Cleveland Guardians for the third and final AL wildcard berth. Your forecast is next.
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5: We have got cloud for the rest of your day. If you're expecting sunshine, wait 24 hours. It'll happen. 24 for a high today. Humidex near 28. Clear tonight, a low of 11. Sunshine tomorrow. Humidex will be about 31, officially 26. Low of 19 tomorrow night. 15 in Hagersville, Hamilton, Caledonia, Jarvis in at 14. There's weather and more at 92.9thegrand.fm. 7:04, we are saluting all week our GOATs. The greatest of all time listener. Thank you. Thank you so much for listening to this radio station. We have, and I've said this countless times, and I mean what I say. I don't blow smoke. I don't BS when it comes to the incredible people that I have met over the past 3.5 years. We're going to highlight one of those fine people, one of the best curlers, and one of the best guys I've ever met. Bruce will be in the house coming up after ELO. Don't bring me down.

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I'm tired. I want to see my friends. I want to get back at it. Let's get at it. I want to learn. Just remember, slow down in school zones. 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There's an idea, okay? Slow it down. Slow it down and be safe. Cayuga, Jarvis, Caledonia 13, Burlington, Brantford in at 14.

Jets. That is Elton John. 92.9 The Grand, playing the greatest hits of all time, all a part of another summer of peace, love, and music. Welcome to the morning show for this Tuesday, the 25th day of August, year of our Lord, 2026. Kids getting antsy about going back to school. Are they excited? I say that, and I know it's just starting to grow. Really? Well, maybe there are kids that are excited about going back to school. It's like, okay.

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1: Awesome. Bruce, our goat of the morning, greatest of all time listeners, tell us more about yourself, your family, and so on.
0: Okay. And my father, when he retired from the steel company, started a pump business. And from there, we get into the water pumps and softeners and stuff like that. What I do for a living is I'm a plumber. And that's from my oldest brother, Bob. He got me into that trade. I've purled for, since I was 21, so that's over 55 years. I got my family into it, and I have two older brothers, two younger sisters, and all of them curl, including my mom and dad, when they were alive.
1: Yeah.
0: I competed for curling when I went to Seneca College, because they had Ray Lilly, who'd been to the Briar twice, put me into the Silver Broom Curling School. It was run by Jim Pettipiece and Warren Hansen. And then from there, I put together my own team, and I've been skipping pretty much all the time. And we were in the pro circuit. We did a lot of cash deals and OCA events.
1: Your highlight. What would be? I know there's so many, but one highlight.
0: We won the provincials in the Governor General's and the Silver Tanker. I've been to two men's provincials, and the 96 provincial had to be a highlight because both Wernick and the Howards were there, and it was a tough grind.
1: But still, what an honor.
0: Oh, yeah, absolutely. Oh, I've played Russ a dozen times, I played Wernick a dozen times, and great fun to play against.
1: What would you say? What kind of advice would you give to someone that wants to either take up golf, take up curling? Because I know you golf quite a bit.
0: Well, for curling, I think nowadays you got to start young and stay with it and work hard at it, because you watch it on television, they're pretty precise. Mm-hmm. And golf, I play golf for fun.
1: Yeah.
0: I get out there and I work on my swing, and I get out there with a group of guys that have a lot of fun with.
1: And the greatest laugh known to mankind. It's been a pleasure, my friend. Congratulations on your career, and thank you for being our GOAT, our greatest of all time listener.

0: Thanks, Bruce. Really appreciate this. You want to meet some wonderful people. If you're new to a city, first place you should go is the curling club. The great thing is you're going to meet a lot of people, and it doesn't matter your skill level. If you lose, the winning team buys you beer. I know. Steve Miller next.
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0: 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Swingtown. This is the Steve Miller Band here on the Grand.

0: 92.9 The Grand, playing the greatest hits of all time. The land of a thousand dances. That is Wilson Pickett. 92.9 The Grand, all a part of another summer of peace, love, and music. 7:25 sunshine. Not today, but let's try tomorrow. Tomorrow work for you? Let me know. If it doesn't, I'll see what I can do. Sunshine tomorrow, today. What you see outside your office window, your kitchen window, outside your car is what you're going to get for the rest of the day. 14 right now in Dunnville, 13 Hagersville, and here in the Hammer. This morning on the show, we're chatting with Julie Marchese, the director of Julia's Old Fashioned Christmas Charities. They've got free groceries.
1: Yeah, so I've been working with Open Arms Missions for about 6 years now. They've been helping us a lot getting food because we could never purchase a lot of food for the people, even though we had a food bank, because the expenses of the thrift store was too expensive to give stuff out, right? So they were helping us, and eventually we kept getting more and more and more, and now they committed to every Friday, 26-foot, we bring out, and we give out every Friday at noon.
0: That is unbelievable. Thank you for what you do.
1: Tell people until that day, because they'll call us instead of anyone losing it. They call us and we retrieve it right away.
0: Gotcha. So where are you located? 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
0: Mm-hmm.
1: 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That's the charity's email.
0: Thank you, Julie. 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

0: Good morning. It's 7:30. I'm Laura Hampshire. This is 92.9 The Grand News. Here's what's making news this hour. Making news this hour, Canada won't be bullied into a bad deal, and we'll find out today how we're going to fight back against the U.S. in the latest trade war. Details of retaliatory tariffs against the U.S. are set to be unveiled, alongside details of supports for workers affected by tariffs. A new round of 50% U.S. levies on Canadian exports began Saturday, targeting goods worth $28 billion. The war of words between Donald Trump and Doug Ford is expected to continue today. The premier said yesterday that he's willing to reintroduce a surcharge on Ontario's electricity exports to the U.S. to cause the Americans economic pain.
1: We'll use every tool in our toolbox. Then we'll see if President Trump says, do I need Canada? Watch how he does cartwheels and he shouts and screams when we put the surcharge on. Matter of fact, I can't wait. I cannot wait. Let's be clear, I don't like the guy. Simple.
0: Ford says the prime minister has his full support. The race for mayor in Haldimand County is four candidates, including a well-known protester. They include incumbent Shelly-Ann Bentley, along with Metroloop founder Jake Vanderdoel, local businessman Andy Griffin, and Jesse Little from Cayuga. He was charged with mischief and trespassing following alleged incidents a couple of years ago, but the case was eventually dropped. Ontario post-secondary students are bracing for the impact of government funding changes as a new school year approaches. Earlier this year, the province announced it would sharply cut student assistance grants, citing unsustainable costs. A seven-year tuition fee freeze was also lifted for the next 3 years. Qualified low-income students can still apply for the Ontario Learn and Stay Grant and Student Access Guarantee programs. The Royal Canadian Mint is commemorating the Legion's 100th anniversary with a new $2 coin. The special toonie recognizes the Legion's century-long mission of supporting veterans, including still-serving military and RCMP members and their families, promoting remembrance and serving Canada and its communities. One side shows the Legion's crest, while the other shows silhouettes of a poppy being offered to a child with their mother. In sports, there are no plans to sell the Professional Women's Hockey League or change its ownership structure in any way. A member of the PWHL's advisory board says the governance of the 12-team league would remain stable, even as co-founder Mark Walter appears to be selling off pieces of his sports empire amid U.S. federal investigations. The Toronto Blue Jays open a series against the Royals tonight and are two games back of a wild card spot. Your forecast is next.
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4: 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Sounded like my grandmother. She used to substitute V for a W and W for a V. The way she used to talk like that. Hey, Victor. Victor. Play the violin, Victor. God, memories, eh? Cloud, I got that in my head now. I'm scared I'm going to say that. High of 24, Humidex at 28. Clearing tonight, low to allowing. That's how she talked. God bless her. Sunshine with cloud from here, there. Here, there, everywhere. High of 26. Humidex around 31. Low near 19. I'll miss my grandmother. Hamilton. Hamilton, Caledonia, Jarvis, all in at 14. There's weather and more. Weather and more at 92.9thegrand.fm. I'm not making fun. It's my grandmother. She'll get back at me somehow. I know. She has her way. Even on the other side. Oh, yeah, she'll get her revenge. I know. Oh, let's talk curling, shall we? Jim Croce, again, bad Leroy Brown. Haven't heard this in a while.

0: 92.9 The Grand, playing the greatest hits of all time. 7:42 at Thin Lizzy. The boys are at it again. You know, war of words continue, going back and forth between our Premier Ford and the President of the United States. Here's the latest. I just happened to see this on X from you-know-who. He says at... This took place about less than an hour ago. The United States is giving serious consideration to changing the name of Lake Ontario to Lake America. And that we don't expect to do much business with Ontario any longer. Thank you for your attention to this matter, President You-Know-Who. That's the latest tweet from... It's like a tennis match now. Okay, well, we have to wait for the response from Ford. I still say we should have a wrestling match. I still say, wouldn't it be a pay-per-view? A pay-per-view. Wouldn't that be something? I'd pay money to see that. Carney, Ford in one corner, Trump and Vance in the other corner. One fall. Take as long as you want. Take as long as you want. Laura will have the latest on this. News, weather, sports. Oh, my goodness me. Stay tuned. Fleetwood Mac next.
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0: 7:46, I'm Trev. Good morning. We have a video of us on the carousel. Ted Yates and myself. It was only a nickel. He says it's 20 bucks. You owe me $19.95, buddy boy. Carnival songs, park songs, that kind of stuff. Please share. Go to our Facebook page, 92.9 The Grand, and please share some. Palisades Park, Rob Muir. Well played, Fleetwood Mac. This is everywhere.

92.9 The Grand, playing the greatest hits of all time. Say a little prayer. Hopefully everything comes to a peaceful solution. Stop with the name calling. You know, and I heard, what was it, a professional soccer game, some Canadians booed the American anthem. Do we have to go there? I'm so tired of that. Are we at that point? Seriously? Pointing fingers and stuff like that? Let's stop this. That's just time out. Time out. Everybody go to their corners and let's relax. Karen, sweet Karen, the smartest person I know, I brought up the fact that the latest thing from you-know-who, he says that we're going to change the name from Lake Ontario to Lake America. According to Google, she says, Canada owns 53% of Lake Ontario. 47% falls on the U.S. side, so it's ours. End of story. We got the best listeners. We have the best listeners by far in all of Canada. Karen Witt, God bless you, my dear. Thank you for sharing that. End of story. We win, they lose. Okay, let's move on. No more of this. Let's just calm down. Calm down. Have a coffee. Like, have a double-double and let's all smile. Let's talk about video games. Asteroids. First video game ever played was Pong and then Asteroids. How about you? First board game, first playground game. Merlin. How many of you still have Merlin? Debbie still has hers. Too old for video games. You're never too old, Rickman. Played pinball. You had to watch the tilt. Don't tilt the machine. Pong at first, says Ruby. We've come a long way since that, haven't we? When I was back home a little while ago, my grandson was playing a video game. There was swearing in it. When was the last time there was like really bad words? Really, really, really bad words. Well, I'd be a little upset. I'd be a little peeved, I guess, if I got shot 53 times. I would have a bad day. I would say I'd be a little miffed. You know, I'm getting chased by these little ghosts. I'd be a little upset if I was Pac-Man. But he never swore. Pac-Man, Miss Pac-Man never swore. Never played video games, Alice. Played Monopoly and board hockey games. Yeah, so did I. Space Invaders for Mary Teresa. Playground, Tag and Red Rover. Board game, Snake and Ladders. Video, Pac-Man, Asteroids and Centipede. That was fun. Pinball machine. Miguel says, I played a lot of Pong. My aunt gave us, and when my cousins moved, we played Pong, says Andrea. You can put that on pause. As long as you lined up the two sticks, and it would go ping, ping, ping, ping. You could leave that on for years, literally decades. Pong for a video game, Asteroids for Mary. Diane says Pong as well. What do you say? Love to hear from you. Some of the games you played, Asteroids, that kind of stuff. What was the first video game you ever played? If it's not video, let's talk. Board game, playground game, that kind of stuff. Thank you for sharing. Like I said, we got the best listeners in all of Canada, and you prove it each and every time. Prism, spaceship superstar, here on The Grand.

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2: Good morning. It's 8 o'clock. I'm Laura Hampshire. This is 92.9 The Grand News. Here's what's making news this hour. We'll find out today how the federal government is going to fight back against Donald Trump and his latest tariffs. The government is going to unveil details of retaliatory tariffs and supports for Canadian workers. The counter tariffs are supposed to kick in after Labor Day on September 8th. New 50% U.S. tariffs on $28 billion worth of Canadian exports began on Saturday. The trade war has turned into a war of words. Donald Trump and Doug Ford exchanged insults yesterday after the U.S. president referred to the premier as the, quote, less charismatic, intelligent, and overall unimpressive brother of the late, great Rob Ford.
3: He's the type of guy in school that would take your lunch money one day, take your toque off your head the next day, and then steal your running shoes. But I'm not going to take any advice off a guy that's the king of bankruptcies.
2: Trump also returned to calling our Prime Minister Governor Carney. There are four candidates vying to become Haldimand's next mayor, including incumbent Shelly-Ann Bentley. She faces competition from Metro Loop founder Jake Vanderduel, local businessman Andy Griffin, and Jesse Little, who became a familiar fixture in Cayuga, wearing a safety vest and holding signs with messages that were critical of local governance. A list of the other candidates is posted online. A new three-year contract between WestJet and its flight attendants has been ratified. QP says flight attendants ratified the deal yesterday with a 90% vote in favor of it. The deal followed tough negotiations that led to a one-day strike by some 4,400 cabin crew earlier this month. Ontario students say major cuts to OSAP grants will make it harder to afford school and could force them to take on more debt. The province has reduced the maximum share of non-repayable grants from 85% to 25%, with the rest provided as loans. A seven-year tuition freeze has also ended. The government says there are other programs to support low-income students. More blood donors are needed. Blood services around the world are calling for more people to donate regularly as a range of pressures from extreme weather and seasonal illness to changing donation patterns challenge blood supplies. They have dropped by up to 30% in recent months in Canada, England, and Australia. In sports, the Toronto Blue Jays, with 30 games left in their regular season, open a series against the Royals tonight. Toronto is two games behind the surging Cleveland Guardians for the third and final AL wildcard berth. Your forecast is next.
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5: Will they do it? Will the Blue Jays capture a third and final wild card position? Do you think they can make it into the playoffs? 30 games left to go. We'll have to wait and see. The Hamilton Cardinals are in action. They are in Welland on Thursday, back at Burney Arbor on Friday. First pitch goes against Barrie, 7:35. They sit in third place. They have made the playoffs. It's just a matter now of who will they play, and will they play in the one-game playoff or the best of seven. Stay tuned, as we say. 8:05, we've got some cloud to deal with today. We may get some rain. High of 24 with the humidex near 28. Low down to a chilly 11 tonight with a clear sky. Sunshine tomorrow, 26 with a humidex near 31. Cloud tomorrow night, a low of 19. Let's press refresh. Oh my goodness me, some sun, some cloud. I just see cloud right now. Looking outside ye window. 15 in Hamilton, Burlington, Brantford, Cayuga, Jarvis, and at 14. There's weather and more at 92.9thegrand.fm. It's that first video game, that first board game, that first playground game you remember playing. What was it? Please share. If you want, text me about it. We can talk. 289-284-2556. 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The Eurythmics. 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

the grand, playing the greatest hits of all time, all a part of another summer of peace, love, and music. I'm Trev with the Eurythmics. Sweet dreams are made of these. A dozen minutes after 8, talked to my grandson last night. He's got his list of what he wants for Christmas. He begged and he pleaded, and he picked something that is just out of my price range. Now it is anyway. He was looking forward to it. He was just taking up the sport. He's got all the equipment. He said, Baba Gus. That's what he calls me. Should be Guido, but I'll settle for Baba. Baba Gus. Baba Gus. I need this. I need this for Christmas, please. Can you buy me a hockey stick? I can't afford that. Now, would you settle for an electric car?

0: 14, you know, those electric cars, you know, the ones that you, you know, as a kid you had, you used to drive it with that little tiny wheel on the remote. The electric, you know, the electric car. What did you think I meant? Johnny B. Good, it's Chuck Berry next.
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1: Ever notice that chess, the game chess, is totally rigged to give smart people the advantage? 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

0: nothing. Be dancing on a Saturday night, going to see the Weekend Band. Maybe even the Retro Rockers, huh? That drum solo by Rockin' Ray Michaels. Oh, that's a lot of fun. Saturday night down at the Legion or whatever, the Knights of Columbus Hall, dancing with that special someone, maybe here in Walter Ostenack, who at 92 is going to be a part of the Oktoberfest celebrations in Kitchener-Waterloo. 92. The man is amazing. Amazing. He should be playing at the Grey Cup. That's what I'm saying. Always a good time down at the Legion. Some of the best food. You play darts, you play cornhole. It's always a lot of fun. Cribbage. That's where I learned to play cribbage with Dad. Legionnaires play really good cribbage. You can win provincials and national championships by playing cribbage. 15-2, 15-4, 15-6, and a pair is 10. He also taught me how to cheat. We're chatting with Vicky of the Caledonia Legion. Let's talk about the barbecue that we've got planned this weekend.
1: Okay, so at the Caledonia Legion this week, we've got our barbecue, which has been seeing a great turnout every Friday throughout the summer. So I hope people will come out and check it out before the warm weather leaves us. Hamburg, sausage, French fries, salad, all for $10. So I'm hoping to see some new faces, come out and meet your neighbors, connect with your community, and just see what the Legion's all about.
0: And the great thing is you don't have to be a member.
1: Absolutely not. And you come in with your family. My grandkids come in on Friday afternoons and have something to eat. They love the atmosphere there. And then if you're looking for something to do later on, we always have music that starts about 7 o'clock. And it's usually an open mic with someone hosting it. So bring an instrument or just come out and enjoy some tunes.
0: But I'll tell you, it's great to be a member of the Legion. My dad was a Legion member for 50 years.
1: That's awesome. So you know it's a great community place that's kind of different than anything else that you're going to get. You know, it's not like going to your local restaurant or it gives you a sense of community and it's a great place to meet people and just connect.
0: Whereabouts are you located?
1: We are on, I think it's 29 Caithness Street, right across from the Libro Credit Union.
0: Gotcha. And of course, if you're there, take off your hat.
1: Absolutely. I'm glad you remembered that. Thanks.
0: Don't take off your hat. You're buying a round. Thanks, Vicky. Once again, details at our website as well, 929thegrand.fm. Not just your group, everybody in the bar. You take your hat off. If you don't, you're spending money big time. Respect. 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

0: Good morning, it's 8:30. I'm Laura Hampshire. This is 92.9 The Grand News for Boonstra Heating and Air Conditioning. Here's what's making news this hour. It's a new day, and Donald Trump is already busy on social media insulting Canada after the prime minister suspended trade talks. The U.S. president says he is giving serious consideration to changing the name of Lake Ontario to Lake America. Trump also said the U.S. does not expect to continue doing business with Ontario much longer. Canada won't be bullied into a bad deal, and we'll find out today how we're going to fight back against the U.S. in the latest trade war. Details of retaliatory tariffs against the U.S. are set to be unveiled, alongside details of supports for workers affected by tariffs. A new round of 50% U.S. levies on Canadian exports began Saturday, targeting goods worth $28 billion. The war of words between Donald Trump and Doug Ford is expected to continue today. The premier said yesterday that he's willing to reintroduce a surcharge on Ontario's electricity exports to the U.S. to cause the Americans economic pain.
1: We'll use every tool in our toolbox. Then we'll see if President Trump says, do I need Canada? Watch how he does cartwheels and he shouts and screams when we put the surcharge on. Matter of fact, I can't wait. I cannot wait. Let's be clear, I don't like the guy. Simple.
0: Ford says the prime minister has his full support. The race for mayor in Haldimand County is four candidates, including a well-known protester. They include incumbent Shelly-Ann Bentley, along with Metroloop founder Jake Vanderdoel, local businessman Andy Griffin, and Jesse Little from Cayuga. He was charged with mischief and trespassing following alleged incidents a couple of years ago, but the case was eventually dropped. The Royal Canadian Mint is commemorating the Legion's 100th anniversary with a new $2 coin. The special toonie recognizes the Legion's century-long mission of supporting veterans, including still-serving military and RCMP members and their families, promoting remembrance and serving Canada and its communities. One side shows the Legion's crest, while the other shows silhouettes of a poppy being offered to a child with their mother. In sports, there are no plans to sell the Professional Women's Hockey League or change its ownership structure in any way. A member of the PWHL's advisory board says the governance of the 12-team league would remain stable, even as co-founder Mark Walter appears to be selling off pieces of his sports empire amid U.S. federal investigations. The Toronto Blue Jays open a series against the Royals tonight and are two games back of a wild card spot. Your forecast is next.
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3: 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I'll meet you at the forum at 7:30. 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Blah, blah, blah, blah, blah. And in the meantime, you know, you're looking good in front of the cameras. You're blah, blah, blah, blah, blah, blah. But in the back, you're in the dressing room having a coffee and laughing. Oh, I hate to burst that bubble. That is professional wrestling. Sorry. Spoiler alert. I know. I've been in it for like 20 years. Cloud, a high of 24. Picture this fat body in spandex. Enjoy that thought. High of 24, humidex near 28, low down to 11 tonight, sunshine tomorrow. High of 26, like I said, me in spandex, it's like saran wrapping a cow. A high of 26 with the humidex, try 31. Some cloud for tomorrow night, a low of 19. 16 now, and I do believe... sunshine, hip hip hooray, sunshine through all them clouds. 16 in Hagersville, Haldimand, pretty well 16th around Haldimand, Caledonia, Hamilton, Burlington, Brantford in at 15. Frankie Valley in the Four Seasons now, can't take my eyes off of you. I'll meet you at the forum, 7.

92, and he's decided to call it a career. Got to the point where it's just too much. He would show up and lip sync. It's just, you know when it's time to call it quits, call it a career? When it's time to say you've had enough, Frankie Valli did. 8:38 now, sunshine, finally. Enjoy it. We're going to meet our GOAT, greatest of all time listener. We'll be featuring them all this week here on 92.9 The Grand. That's coming your way after Natalie Cole. This will be an everlasting love here on The Grand.

Natalie Cole. What a voice she had. 20 minutes away from 9, sun's up along with that cloud. 16 in Cayuga, 15 Jarvis, Caledonia now. High today of about 25, 26 tomorrow in the sunshine.

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1: Awesome. Bruce, our goat of the morning, greatest of all time listeners, tell us more about yourself, your family, and so on.
0: Okay. And my father, when he retired from the steel company, started a pump business. And from there, we get into the water pumps and softeners and stuff like that. What I do for a living is I'm a plumber, and that's from my oldest brother, Bob. He got me into that trade. I've curled for, since I was 21, so that's over 55 years. I got my family into it, and I have two older brothers, two younger sisters, and all of them curl, including my mom and dad, when they were alive.
1: Yeah.
0: I got competitive for curling when I went to Seneca College, because they had Ray Lilly, who'd been to the Briar twice, put me into the Silver Broom Curling School. It was run by Jim Pettipies and Warren Hansen. And then from there, I put together my own team, and I've been skipping pretty much all the time. And we were in the pro circuit. We did a lot of cash deals and OCA events.
1: Your highlight? What would be? I know there's so many, but one highlight.
0: We won the provincials in the Governor General's and the Silver Tanker. I've been to two men's provincials, and the 96 provincial had to be a highlight because both Wernick and the Howards were there, and it was a tough grind.
1: But still, what an honor.
0: Oh, yeah. Absolutely. Well, I've played Russ a dozen times. I played Wernick a dozen times, and great fun to play against.
1: What would you say? What kind of advice would you give to someone that wants to either take up golf, take up curling? Because I know you golf quite a bit.
0: Well, for curling, I think nowadays you got to start young and stay with it and work hard at it, because you watch it on television, they're pretty precise. Mm-hmm. And golf, I play golf for fun.
1: Yeah.
0: I get out there and I work on my swing, and I get out there with a group of guys I have a lot of fun with.
1: And the greatest laugh known to mankind. It's been a pleasure, my friend. Congratulations on your career, and thank you for being our GOAT, our greatest of all time listener.

0: one of the nicest gentlemen you will ever meet, Bruce Park. One of my biggest thrills, if not the biggest thrill for me, was curling with him in doubles. We made it all the way to the final last year at the Brandt Curling Club. Man, I had a lot of fun. I let him down. I let my friend down. I missed a shot. You should have seen the shot he made. Oh, my goodness. The guy can throw. The guy can throw. Same age as Ted Yates, 147. It's amazing. Paul McCartney and Wings next.
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0: Rod Stewart. Paul McCartney, Adele, David Bowie on one stage-ish. 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It's another summer of peace, love, and music here on the Grand. Dorothy, Diana of Two Spoons, love you both. This one's for you, Paul McCartney and Wings. Oh, love Wings there at the Curling Club. 92.9 The Grand.

0: grand, playing the greatest hits of all time, all but part of another summer of peace, love, and music. Hey you, that is Backman Turner Overdrive. Hey you, sunshine cloud. High today of about 25, same thing for tomorrow. 16 right now, Hagersville, Caledonia, Hamilton in at 15. Hey you, hey Teddy. He's back. Ted Yates is back. It's TED Talk Tuesday. I missed you so much, Theodore.
1: Hey, I missed you too, Trevor. It's great to have you back. Well, actually, you never went anywhere. It was me, right?
0: Yeah.
1: Hey, we had fun on the weekend. We got together.
0: Yeah.
1: We rode a very expensive ride, actually, the carousel in Port Duluth.
0: Yeah, $20.
1: Historic carousel, one for all ages. A nickel a ride still.
0: Whoa. You said a nickel?
1: Nickel a ride.
0: I thought it was $20. I give you $20.
1: Well, you know, I needed the money for lunch later.
0: Yeah.
1: What can I say?
0: Yeah, no kidding. Okay, we'll call it even.
1: An interesting question this morning.
0: Yes, tell me.
1: What's something you want to do before the end of summer? So I want to think about that. Something you've already done, maybe something you want to do again, maybe something for the first time. Think about that. I'm going to have an answer. Do you have one off the top of your head?
0: Well, I was hoping to get that 1995 back from you. And also, have you ever been mistaken as a celebrity?
1: Donald Duck, but only when I'm really animated. But other than that, sometimes Bugs Bunny, because sometimes when I have a doctor's appointment, go to see the doc after I get my life lab results, I ask him, I said, "What's up, doc?" That's
0: about it. You've been waiting on that for years, haven't you? That's gold. Teddy, we'll talk to you after 9, buddy.
1: Have a good one.

0: devil, you.
1: 92.9 The Grand, playing the greatest hits of all time. A couple of minutes away from news, weather, sports. You have yourself a wonderful day. Talk to you tomorrow. Ted's in up.

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2: Good morning, it's 9 o'clock. I'm Laura Hampshire. This is 92.9 The Grand News for the Haldeman Press. Here's what's making news this hour. The insults have already begun today south of the border. Donald Trump is now threatening to change the name of Lake Ontario to Lake America after trade talks devolved into social media insults yesterday. The U.S. president also does not expect to continue doing business with Ontario much longer while calling our prime minister weak and unpopular. We'll find out today how the federal government is going to fight back against Donald Trump and his latest tariffs. The government is going to unveil details of retaliatory tariffs and supports for Canadian workers. The counter tariffs are supposed to kick in after Labor Day on September 8th. New 50% U.S. tariffs on $28 billion worth of Canadian exports began on Saturday. The trade war has turned into a war of words. Donald Trump and Doug Ford exchanged insults yesterday after the U.S. president referred to the premier as the, quote, less charismatic, intelligent, and overall unimpressive brother of the late, great Rob Ford.
3: He's the type of guy in school that would take your lunch money one day, take your toque off your head the next day, and then steal your running shoes. But I'm not going to take any advice off a guy that's the king of bankruptcies.
2: Trump also returned to calling our prime minister Governor Carney. There are four candidates vying to become Haldeman's next mayor, including incumbent Shelly-Ann Bentley. She faces competition from Metro Loop founder Jake Vanderduel, local businessman Andy Griffin, and Jesse Little, who became a familiar fixture in Cayuga, wearing a safety vest and holding signs with messages that were critical of local governance. A list of the other candidates is posted online. A new three-year contract between WestJet and its flight attendants has been ratified. QP says flight attendants ratified the deal yesterday with a 90% vote in favor of it. The deal followed tough negotiations that led to a one-day strike by some 4,400 cabin crew earlier this month. More blood donors are needed. Blood services around the world are calling for more people to donate regularly as a range of pressures from extreme weather and seasonal illness to changing donation patterns challenge blood supplies. They have dropped by up to 30% in recent months in Canada, England, and Australia. In sports, the Toronto Blue Jays, with 30 games left in their regular season, open a series against the Royals tonight. Toronto is two games behind the surging Cleveland Guardians for the third and final AL wildcard berth. Your forecast is next.
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92.9 The Grand, playing the greatest hits of all time with one great song from Three Dog Night. Their first to reach the top 10 is from 69. Good morning, I'm Chad Yates. Tuesday, and got some great music and more for you. Please stick around and answers to my Facebook posting. What's something you want to do before the end of summer? We'll get to that in just a few minutes from now. Second cup of coffee. Start me up. Rolling Stones.

0: to not the grand, playing the greatest hits of all time. It's Dr. Music here with Ted Yates. Sun goes by. Yesterday with the cooler temperatures, felt like summer went by. And which brings me to the question on our Facebook page. What's something you want to do before the end of summer? Got a huge response and answers included. Roger M. said, see the CNE air show. For Bill, a river float. Kathy said, power wash my porch. Sharon replied with, clean my garage. For Robert, see the Jays win. Brenda S. said, a trip to the Toronto Zoo. Heather M., want to go fishing. And other answers included hutches on the beach, go camping. And the always amusing Dale M. replied with, I want to find a mermaid and some seahorses down under Lake Erie in my yellow submarine. Yes. Coming up in just a few minutes, today's question and more. Next, a classic ELO hit, which opens with the line, sailing away on the crest of a wave. It's like magic. What's that song? It appears before your very ears right after this on The Grand.
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7: 92.9 The Grand, radar weather.
8: Mainly cloudy today with a high of 24, humidex of 28. Clearing overnight with a low of 11. Tomorrow, mainly sunny with a high of 26. Cloudy with a chance of showers Thursday, also a high of 26. And still a chance of rain Friday with a high of 24.

92.9 The Grand, playing the greatest hits of all time in another summer of peace, love, and music. Gordon Lightfoot, Sundown. Sun sets at 8:03 this evening. Good morning, I'm Tad Yates. Posted this question for you on our Facebook page a few minutes ago. If you decided to write a book, what would it be about? I'm looking forward to your answer on that. And coming up in a few minutes from now, my tune teaser. Right now, come and get your love. Here's Red Bull.

0: 92.9 The Grand, playing the greatest hits of all time with Toronto's Ardene Taylor with one of the hottest hits from the summer of 1970, Indiana Wants Me. Good morning, I'm Chad Yates. I want you to please check out my tune teaser on our Facebook page. See if you can come up with the answer to this. I'm looking for a one-word answer today. These music artists all had hits with what word in the title? Number one, Three Dog Night. Two, Glen Campbell. Three, Canned Heat. Four, Big Country, and five, John Denver. So please think about that. And while you're there, check out my feature, Songs from the Summer Months. And today, it's Candida by Dawn, featuring Tony Orlando from the summer of 1970. That was their first hit. You can watch original footage of them performing it. And please read my tidbit of trivia for some fascinating facts. Just ahead next, the number one classic Steve Miller 70s hit that, despite the title, has nothing to do with the character in Batman or the card in a deck of cards. It's up next here on The Grand.
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9: 92.9 The Grand, radar weather.
10: Mainly cloudy today with a high of 24, humidex of 28. Clearing overnight with a low of 11. Tomorrow, mainly sunny with a high of 26. Cloudy with a chance of showers Thursday, also a high of 26. And still a chance of rain Friday with a high of 24.

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the greatest hits of all time, Jackson Hawk, You Can't Dance All Night Long Like You Used To. We're getting a little older. Good morning, I'm Chad Yates. I got an email from a friend of mine, Stu, about retirement and the top five reasons why I like retirement. And I know a lot of friends and listeners that are retired, and here's the top five reasons. Number one, question, how many days in a week? Answer, six Saturdays, one Sunday. Number two, when is a retiree's bedtime? Answer, 2 hours after falling asleep on the couch. Number three, reason why I like retirement, how many retirees does it take to change a light bulb? Answer, only one, but it might take all day.

0: Number four, what's the biggest gripe of retirees? Answer, there's not enough time to get everything done. How many times have we heard that? And number five, why don't retirees mind being called seniors? Answer, the term comes with a 10% discount. Why? I like retirement, according to my friend, Stu, and others. Coming up, the cars take us back. We're cruising back, 1979 model, right after this.
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7: 92.9 The Grand, radar weather.
8: Mainly cloudy today with a high of 24, humidex of 28. Clearing overnight with a low of 11. Tomorrow, mainly sunny with a high of 26. Cloudy with a chance of showers Thursday, also a high of 26, and still a chance of rain Friday with a high of 24.

0: the greatest hits of all time. Good morning, I'm Chad Yates with legendary Canadian singer-songwriter Bruce Cockburn. He's coming to Massey Hall October 17th. Good morning. Hope you're having a great day. Hey, we're making it better for Karen Salvaggio of Fisherville. She's a winner today of $100 in Lotto Max tickets. Want to get in on it next time? Do what Karen did. Head over to 929thegrand.fm. Click on the freebies tab to get in on that. And by the way, the jackpot in tonight's Lotto Max is $10 million plus 10 times $100,000 prizes. So tonight, the Cayuga Legion has Euchre 7:30 this evening, and darts tomorrow night at 7:30, and classic cars return to the Townsend Ballpark Pavilion today at the Townsend Lions Cruise Night. Yeah, vehicles begin arriving around 5:45 and stay until dusk. Let's cruise back next with Stevie Wonder and a classic which includes these lyrics: "But you dance too fast for me." Yeah, they're buried in the lyrics somewhere. Sound familiar? I think it will in just a moment here on 92.9 The Grand.
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16: It's going to be a cloudy day in Haldimand with a high of 24, slight humidex of 28. Skies will clear tonight, though, with a low of 11, leaving us with sunshine tomorrow, a high of 26. Cloudy Thursday with a chance of showers, a high of 26. And still a chance of rain Friday with a high of 24.

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0: greatest hits of all time, Alice Cooper, Hello, Hooray, Some Parents Will Say, 2 weeks from today when school is back. Yes, and Alice Cooper can no longer sing School's Out, although he will. 4 weeks from tonight, yes, Tuesday, September 22nd, he'll be performing at the OLG stage at the Falls View Casino. Good morning, I'm Chad Yates. Hope you're having a peachy day. And speaking of peaches, Winona Peach Festival kicks off Friday, continues through Sunday. So far, the weather looks great. Let's hope it stays that way. We'll enjoy three fun-filled days in Winona with midway rides, games, live music, entertainment, and of course, lots of delicious peaches. And how about those peach sundaes? They are the best. Looking forward to that this weekend at Winona Park at 1328 Barton Street in Stony Creek for the Winona Peach Festival, starting Friday. Coming up, the Elton John shared hit that was in its third of 4 weeks at number one on this date, August 25th, 1976. I'll play it right after the song that launched the OJ's string of hits. Next.
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5: Cloudy today with a high of 24, humidex of 28, clearing overnight with a low of 11. Tomorrow, mainly sunny with a high of 26. Cloudy with a chance of showers Thursday, also a high of 26, and still a chance of rain Friday with a high of 24.

0: The greatest hits of all time. Good morning, I'm Chad Yates with The Sweet and Fox on the Run, a great song from 1976, 50 years ago, that was revived and it found a new audience with younger people when it was featured not in one, but two of the Guardians of the Galaxy films. Please check out my tune teaser. It's on our Facebook page right now, and I'm going to give you the answer to this shortly after 12 noon. I'm looking for a one-word answer today. These music artists all had hits with what word in the title? Number one, Three Dog Night. Two, Glen Campbell. Three, Canned Heat. Four, Big Country. And five, John Denver. So I'm looking for a one-word answer. It's on our Facebook page right now. And while you're there, please check out my feature, Songs from the Summer Months. And today it's Candida by Dawn, featuring Tony Orlando. It was their debut hit. And something fascinating about that music act, you find it and read it on my TED bit of trivia while you're there. Just ahead next, the British band with a drink name that sounds more appealing during the colder weather months. Hot Chocolate. Their sexy song is up right after this on 92.9 The Grand.
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7: 92.9 The Grand, radar weather. A mix of sun and cloud today with a high of 24 and a humidex near 30. A few clouds tonight dropping to a low of 11, leaving us with mainly sunny skies tomorrow, a high of 26. Some sun Thursday, but also a chance of showers, a high of 25, and sunny Friday with a high of 23.

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2: Afternoon, it's 12 o'clock. I'm Laura Hampshire. This is 92.9 The Grand News for John's Interiors. Here's what's making news this hour. Unfair and unacceptable is how the finance minister is describing the U.S. trade deal. When it comes to retaliation for new 50% tariffs, François-Philippe Champagne says the prime minister's directive is to do whatever it takes.
3: Targeted countermeasures and a substantive support package for workers and businesses totaling $7.5 billion.
2: Our country is doubling tariffs on American steel and aluminum, while also adding levies on clothing, appliances, dairy products, and seafood. Donald Trump is thinking about renaming Lake Ontario as Lake America. The U.S. president made the latest comment on social media this morning as our trade war continues to escalate. Trump also says the U.S. does not expect to do business with Ontario for much longer after he and the premier exchanged insults yesterday. You can help support local businesses when you're out shopping by checking the label. The premier is asking you to buy Ontario and Canadian whenever and wherever you can.
4: Your small purchase multiplied by 40 million people adds up to massive purchases.
2: Ford is also promising to help affected workers.
4: We're going to continue to lead. We're going to continue making sure that you have stability and certainty. And I'm very confident we're going to get through this.
2: Ford appeared on CNN and Fox News this morning. Ontario students say major cuts to OSAP grants will make it harder to afford school and could force them to take on more debt. The province has reduced the maximum share of non-repayable grants from 85% to 25%, with the rest provided as loans. A seven-year tuition freeze has also ended. The government says there are other programs to support low-income students. The next chapter for Jarvis Springs has begun. The project aims to transform the current lawn bowling hall site on Main Street South into a welcoming destination for connection, recreation, and celebration. Jarvis Springs has been approved and supported by Haldimand County with the support of community groups, including the Jarvis Lions and Jarvis Light Up. Fundraising is now underway to bring the project to life. In sports, the Blue Jays open a three-game series tonight against the Royals. Toronto is two games back of the final wildcard spot. The Hamilton Cardinals are heading to Welland to play the Jackfish. The Hamilton Tiger Cats have signed quarterback Cameron Peters and wide receiver Hakeem Harris, but have released quarterback Jarrett Daigle. Your forecast is next.
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2: 92.9 The Grand, radar weather. A mix of sun and clouds today with a high of 24 and a humidex near 30. A few clouds tonight, dropping to a low of 11, leaving us with mainly sunny skies tomorrow, a high of 26. Some sun Thursday, but also a chance of showers, a high of 25, and sunny Friday with a high of 23.

0: The greatest hits of all time, a great Canadian band, Chilliwack and Arms of Mary, here with Tad Yates in your ears. And now with the answer to my tune teaser, a one-word answer today. I posted 5 classic music acts on our Facebook page. What's the connection? They all had hits with what word in the title? Well, the word is country. Here they are. 1, 3 Dog Night, Out in the Country. 2, Glen Campbell, Country Boy. 3, Canned Heat, Going Up the Country. And 4, Big Country, the band with the song In a Big Country. And 5, John Denver. He had 2 big hits with country in the title, Take Me Home, Country Roads, and Thank God I'm a Country Boy. So there you have it. These music artists all had hits with the word country in the title. Watch for my next tune teaser on our Facebook page tomorrow morning. Coming up next, Foreigner with one of their hottest hits. Although the 2 main words in the title are opposite of hot. It's hot on the heels of this. You could be
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7: Mix of sun and cloud today with a high of 24 and a humidex near 30. A few clouds tonight dropping to a low of 11, leaving us with mainly sunny skies tomorrow, a high of 26. Some sun Thursday, but also a chance of showers, a high of 25, and sunny Friday with a high of 23.

If the 92.9 The Grand Events Cruiser is rocking, then we've got the music up too loud again. Happens a lot. It's where all of the action is. 92.9 The Grand.

0: The greatest hits of all time. Good afternoon, I'm Ted Yates with Lip Sync and Funky Town. And before that, great Canadian band Trooper with Round, Round We Go. And when we get around to Friday, remember Grand Freebie Friday this week. Be listening for your chance to experience Make It Big, a George Michael tribute, Saturday, September 12th at the beautiful Sanderson Center in Brantford. And the first person to win with Trevor Stoico on the Grand Morning Show also gets $100 in Lotto Max tickets, all part of another summer of peace, love, and music on 92.9 The Grand. And looking around Haldeman, tomorrow, keep this in mind, classic cars return to the Caledonia Fairgrounds from 4 to 8 p.m. Wednesday for Scoops, Diners, Cool, and Classic Car Night. Whether you're into muscle cars, vintage cruisers, or just the ice cream, it's always a great evening out. And catch the ace at Julia's Charity has an estimated jackpot of more than $11,000. Tickets are available online or at the charity 7 days a week. At this point, checking the jackpot has become part of Dunville's weekly routine. Coming up next, lots of winners, including the biggest of three top 10 hits Kris Kristofferson composed for others in 1971. And this one reached number one, next on The Grand.
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12: Getting some sunny breaks in Haldeman today with a high of 24, Humidex near 30. A few clouds tonight with a low of 11. Mainly sunny tomorrow with a high of 26. Then a chance of showers Thursday with a high of 25. And mainly sunny Friday with a high of 23.

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0: greatest hits of all time, Prism, Young and Restless, here with Ted Yates. Back in the day, we were, and kids of today and the grandkids, the real challenge is to keep them busy. They have shorter attention spans, I believe. And this is an interesting survey by Entertainment Software Association. It reveals that 67% of people now game at least 1 hour a week. That sounds low. Yeah, playing video games, that can be a challenge for the parents and grandparents to get the kids away from the screens and get outdoors and have fun, make memories. 80% of gamers use a mobile device to play. Coming up next, I'm going to play some great songs from the summer months, including the Neil Diamond great sing-along song from the summer of 69. It's up right after America's number one hit from the summer of 75 that was produced by George Martin, the Beatles producer. Next.
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5: A mix of sun and cloud today with a high of 24 and a humidex near 30. A few clouds tonight dropping to a low of 11, leaving us with mainly sunny skies tomorrow, a high of 26. Some sun Thursday, but also a chance of showers, a high of 25, and sunny Friday with a high of 23.

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0: The greatest hits of all time. Good afternoon. It's The Band and the Night They Drove Old Dixie Down. Another great song written by Robbie Robertson, who pretty much wrote all of their big hits. Coming up next, oh, he'll play big hits for you. It's Rockin' Ray Michaels to take you through your Tuesday afternoon. Lots of fun stuff, including the impossible question of the day. And tonight at 6, Gary Chittum will brighten up your night. I'm Chad Yates, and I'll talk to you tomorrow morning after the one, the only, the one-of-a-kind, Trevor Stoico on the Grand Morning Show. And please give me your answer to my posting on our Facebook page today. If you decided to write a book, what would it be about? Please think about that. I'm looking forward to your answer. We'll go over some of the answers shortly after 9 tomorrow morning here on 92.9 The Grand. Have a grand day with us.
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7: We're getting some sunny breaks in Haldimand today with a high of 24, Humidex near 30. A few clouds tonight with a low of 11. Mainly sunny tomorrow with a high of 26. Then a chance of showers Thursday with a high of 25. And mainly sunny Friday with a high of 23.

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0: Greatest hits of all time. There you have it, 9 to 5. Dolly Parton, yes, the country music icon behind some of the biggest songs ever recorded, has passed away. Her head of security announced her passing today on Instagram. The legendary singer, songwriter, and actress leaves behind a career spanning more than six decades with hits including Jolene, 9 to 5, I Will Always Love You. Dolly became one of the most beloved figures in entertainment, earning countless awards while building an empire that stretched far beyond music. She'd been dealing with health issues in the recent months, canceling her September Las Vegas residency earlier this year, which she had previously pushed back in 2025. She also abruptly canceled a Dollywood appearance earlier this month after her doctor advised her not to travel while she dealt with dehydration and occasional dizziness. Dolly Parton, again, gone at the age of 80. It is 2:25 now with Rock and Ray Michaels. It is time for the spin of the day. We'll get something else later on the show with Dolly here on this Tuesday afternoon. National Banana Split Day, by the way. All right, Stephen, if you are all set to go there, you all ready, brother? I know.
1: I'm ready, sir.
0: Kind of shocked to hear that news. However, let's hit that big red button.
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0: All right, here it is. 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Oh, okay. We're going to have to hear that one again. But be listening, and if you think you know what it is, get your answer on the Facebook page. 10 to 5, we're going to read them all, and hopefully you take home the bragging rights. Good luck.
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0: Rock and Ray's radar weather. We have sun and cloud this afternoon and a high of 24, humidex 28. We're there now. Tonight, a few clouds down to 11 degrees. Tomorrow, hump day, we've got mainly sunny skies. High of 26, the humidex 31. Currently, 24 degrees in Caledonia and Hamilton. 26 degrees in Grimsby with the boss of rock and roll.

0: 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There's Wham! Careless Whisper on the Worldwide Rock and Ray Michaels Road Show this Tuesday afternoon. It is at 2:53. Stevie, y'all good to go?
1: I'm ready, sir.
0: Time for another spin of the day. Listen very carefully as we play it and get your answer on the Facebook page. Tough one today, Stephen, I will say that. Roll it. There it is. That's a tough one today. Get your answer on the Facebook page. 2 hours from now, we'll be reading them all, and hopefully you get to take home the bragging rights. Good luck.
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0: Rock and Ray's radar weather forecast. We get sun and cloud for the balance of this Tuesday. Few clouds tonight, down to 11 degrees. Tomorrow, hump day, mainly sunny, high 26. Humidex 31 right now, 26 degrees in Beamsville. Grimsby, 26 and 24 degrees in Dunville. Coming up with next tune here, I'm going to send it out to a buddy of mine. His name is Doug. He's working at the pro shop at Willow Valley Golf Course. And also my former co-host that used to be on the show with me, Julia Smith, who is known as Roxy on the Rock and Ray Michaels Roadshow. So for you, Doug, and for you, Roxy, this one's for you guys, and thanks for the call. 92.9 Star Man and Star Woman. I got to put that in there, okay? For Julia and for Doug this afternoon, Willow Valley Golf Course. Enjoy, guys. Thanks for keeping us rocking at your place of employment.

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0: geniuses of all time, the Worldwide Rock and Ray Michaels Road Show on this Tuesday afternoon. National Banana Split Day today, by the way. All right, I don't have a video going today because Facebook thought it would be nice to change my login. So I'll be trying to get it working in the meantime. However, it is time for the impossible question. And royal salute to our fan, our all-star fan, and that is Mike. He's on the Facebook page. Won't you give him a like, please, all right? And we'll get something up there for the answers that you can post momentarily. But in the meantime, Stephen, if you want to roll it.
1: And now. It's time for Tabloid Trash.
0: All right, so the impossible question goes like this today. 73% of us consider this cheating on our partner. What is it? Now, the star lines are open, 1-866-929-2556. We'll have something up on the Facebook page where you can post your answer. Give us a moment there, and we'll get something up there. But the impossible question brought to you by our friends at G's Hairstyling, Gifts, and More. Get your answer into us, and please do not Google or search the answer.
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3: Rock and Rain's radar weather. We've got sun and cloud for the balance of this Tuesday afternoon. A few clouds tonight, down to 11 degrees. Tomorrow, hump day, mainly sunny. High of 26. The humidex will feel like 31. Currently, 24 degrees in Hamilton and Cayuga. Grimsby, 26 degrees. My impossible question, 73% of us consider this cheating on our partner. What is it? Star lines are open, 1-866-929-2556, or you can take your answer to the Facebook page. We'll have a posting up there momentarily, and good luck.

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0: greatest of all time and remembering Dolly Parton. She passed away today at the age of 80. Very tragic news. Man, I tell you, we're shocked around here at the radio station to hear that. She looks so in such great health, but apparently she'd been suffering some illness recently and made some cancellations on some shows and stuff like that. Very sad to hear. All right, it is now 3:49 with Rock and Ray and the Roadshow crew, and it's time to bring your answers to life here on the Impossible Question, brought to you by our friends at G's Hairstyling, Gifts, and More.
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0: All right, today's question went like this. 73% of us consider this cheating on our partner, and I asked you, what is it? So, let's go to the Facebook page right now. My buddy Drew says, sleeping with another. You think? Wow. Crystal said, looking at someone. Really? Looking at someone? I don't consider that. I don't know. I mean, if you're Googling at them or whatever, you know. Let's see here. Lisa said texting, messaging someone. Ginny says talking to the opposite sex. Okay. Another Lisa says emotional attraction. This other, what's this here? Okay. We've got Lakeshore Dale says when another woman feeding, with another woman feeding each other fries with stars in your eyes. Anthony says going to a work function without their spouse. Diane says texting a member of the opposite sex. Heather said anything that messages, you know, or like, so text messaging, I'm going to go with that. Tony said eating behind their back and not sharing. Now that's serious stuff. Avis said flirty text. Michelle says texting. Joycelyn said flirting. Patty says having dinner with the opposite sex. Annette said going on vacation without the spouse. And my buddy Bob says doing anything with the opposite sex without your partner knowing and agreeing to. Okay, let's go with that. We got one on the star call, Stephen said. Okay, and we apologize about the mix-up earlier. Facebook decided, you know, they wanted me to update my password and blah, blah, blah, blah, blah, Meta. Thank you very much. All right, let's go to the star lines, and our star call went like this.
2: Hey, it's John from Brimbrook, and my wife thinks it's excessive flirting.
0: Okay, there you go. 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
0: Rock and Rake's radar weather forecast. We've got a few clouds this evening, down to 11 degrees overnight. Tomorrow, hump day, mainly sunny, 26. Humidex will feel like 31. Right now, it's 24 degrees in Dunnville. We've got 26 in Beamsville. Grimsby, 26 degrees on the worldwide Rock and Rake. 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
1: Good afternoon. It's 4 o'clock. I'm John Lodge, and this is 92.9 The Grand News. Making news this hour, the feds are upping tariffs on American steel and aluminum products from 25 to 50% in retaliation for the U.S. imposing tariffs on nearly $28 billion of Canadian goods. The government will also impose 50% tariffs on clothing and apparel and levy a 25% tariff on appliances, dairy products, and seafood. Well, Donald Trump says the United States is seriously considering changing the name of Lake Ontario to Lake America. Trump says the U.S. does not expect to continue doing business with Ontario much longer after trade talks devolved into trading insults with Doug Ford. Ontario's Attorney General is commenting on the new bail measures introduced last week. Doug Downey says past legislation didn't guarantee consequences.
2: It was creating a sense of, for some individuals, for our violent and our repeat offenders, a sense that they could do what they wanted and that there would be no consequence because, quite frankly, there often was no consequence.
1: New bail measures in Ontario give criminals 2 days to pay their bail. If not, cash can be taken right from their bank account, their paychecks, or even through the seizure of assets. A man from Haldimand County is facing impaired driving charges. Police caught up with him at a ride program on Norfolk Street. He's now facing multiple charges, including impaired driving, driving while suspended, and driving while having an open container of liquor. Legendary country music singer Dolly Parton has died. Her death was announced by her family today on social media. Her career spanned decades with hits like Jolene and I Will Always Love You. She was 80. And the next chapter for Jarvis Springs has begun. The project aims to transform the current lawn bowling hall site into a community center. Many local organizations support the new center, including the Jarvis Lions Club, JAAA, and the Jarvis Light Up. Fundraising is now underway to bring the project to life. The Blue Jays are back in action tonight, opening a home series against the Kansas City Royals. The Royals have won 8 in a row. Team Canada is looking to prolong their time at the Little League World Series. They have one loss in the double knockout tournament to Korea, and they'll play them again this afternoon. And the Toronto Tempo are off tonight ahead of a showdown with Seattle tomorrow. Weather is next.
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7: Rock and Race radar weather, a few clouds tonight, down to 11 degrees. For tomorrow hump day, we've got mainly sunny skies and a high reaching 26. Currently, it is 26 degrees in Grimsby, 24 in Caledonia. Hamilton, 24 degrees. It's 4:05 on the Roadshow.
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0: Thank you very much, Mr. Jingle Singer, here on the Rojo with Rock and Rain, the cast of thousands on this Tuesday afternoon. National Banana Split Day today. So if you were thinking of a dessert for after dinner tonight, how about banana splits? You know those bananas you got in the corner that's getting a little bit ripe? Well, you know what? Here's an idea. Make some banana splits. All right? Yeah, for sure. Why not? Don't waste the food. You know, things are expensive today, so make some banana splits. There you go. All right, time for another spin of the day on this Tuesday afternoon with Rock and Ray. So listen up very carefully. Here it is. Roll it, Steven. There, I think I know this one. All right, then we'll find out at 10 to 5 in about a half hour. We're going to be reading all your answers, so get your answer on the Facebook page now. And good luck coming your way at 10 to 5 this afternoon. In the meantime, stand by for the forecast, and we've got the Eagles on deck.
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4: Rock and Rain's radar weather, clearing skies this evening, down to 11 degrees overnight. Tomorrow, mainly sunny, high of 26. Humidex will feel like 31. Into Thursday, sun and cloud. There is a chance of a shower. High of 25 degrees. Into Friday, we look at lots of sunshine rolling our way, but cooler temps. High of only 23 right now. 24 degrees in Cayuga, 26 degrees in Grimsby. St. Catharines sitting at 27 degrees. 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For our friends at the Willow Valley Golf Course this afternoon, Doug and my good friend Julia, known as Roxy on the Rock and Ray Michaels Worldwide Roadshow. Yeah, it's my former host, one of the co-hosts that worked with me. This one's for you guys. Enjoy it from the Roadshow.

0: visits of all time, Prism, Virginia, on the road show. It is 4:48 on the Tuesday drive. National Banana Split Day today. Oh, yes, what's your toppings on a banana split? What do you think goes on top? You can let me know on the Facebook page. Coming up next, you know what we're doing. We're going to read your guesses and wishing you all the bragging rights this afternoon for the worldwide Rock and Ray Michaels spin of the day. Don't move.
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0: Rock and Ray's radar weather forecast. We have clearing skies this evening, down to 11 degrees. Tomorrow, hump day, sunshine, high of 26 with a humidex feeling like 31. Thursday, sun and cloud, chance of a shower, 25. Then on Friday, sunshine and 23 degrees. Currently, it's 26 degrees in West Lincoln, Grimsby 26, 24 degrees in Dunnville. It is 4:51, and you know what time it is. 92.9 The Grand. Off we go to the Facebook page now for the spin of the day. Wishing you all the bragging rights. Good luck, everyone. And I'll tell you what I think it is as well. That's all coming up. But in the meantime, let's start off on our Facebook page. Jeff says, owner of a lonely heart by Yes. Andre, Led Zeppelin, Whole Lot of Love. Lakeshore Dale, Magic Carpet Ride, Steppenwolf, Jamie, Jeff, Jet by Paul McCartney and Wings. Andrew says, Changes by David Bowie. Lynn says, Love and Spoonful, do you believe in magic? Shirley says, Love and Spoonful, do you believe in magic? Gina says, Disco Inferno by the Tramps. Mary Lynn, Ides of March, Vehicle. Helen, I hope the title is correct. My guess is 25 or 624 by Chicago. Yes, it is correct. Jonathan says, That's the Way I Like It by Casey and the Sunshine Band. Jack says, The Kinks, She Really Got Me. Anthony, I Feel Good by James Brown. Mary says, Jet by Paul McCartney and Wings. Stacy, Innocence, Harlequin. Heather, Changes by David Bowie. Matthew said, Jet by Wings. My buddy Bob says, Hello, Goodbye, Beatles. And Annette said, Whole Lot of Love by Led Zeppelin. All right. So if you're all set to go.
13: I'm ready, sir.
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0: I also think it sounds like the start of Zeppelin's Whole Lot of Love. That is my prediction. Steven, roll it. Not even close. It's Grease by Frankie Valli. Thank you, everyone, for your answers. We'll do it again tomorrow, just after 2 p.m., the worldwide Rock and Ray Michaels spin of the day. Thank you all.

today's spin of the day. Frankie Valli in Greece. Thank you, everyone. Wow, sure fooled me. We'll do it again tomorrow just after 2 p.m. Rock and Race Worldwide Spin of the Day. Here's Michelle Pagliaro.

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2: Good afternoon. It's 5 o'clock. I'm John Lodge, and this is 92.9 The Grand News. Making news this hour, Dolly Parton, a global icon and titan of country music, is dead at 80. Her nephew announced the tragic news on Parton's social media accounts this afternoon.
3: Dolly was a farmer, just like her daddy. He farmed the soil. She farmed songs and happiness.
2: Parton had a record 26 songs hit number one on country music charts and released dozens of albums starting in 1967. She'll also be remembered for her acting career, philanthropy, and successful business ventures. Well, the feds are taking aim at clothes, food, and metal in their response to U.S. tariffs. Ottawa is putting 25% counter tariffs on American seafood, dairy products, appliances, and clothing. They're also doubling their tariff on U.S. steel and aluminum, which is going up to 50%. Officials say they're trying to protect Canadian industries who've been burned by Washington's trade war. Donald Trump is once again trolling Canada on social media. This time he says, quote, he's seriously considering changing the name of Lake Ontario. One photo from his account shows a map with Lake America written over the Canadian side in gold lettering. In another post, he's blaming our country for putting U.S. companies out of business. Now, Ontario's Attorney General Doug Downey says new bail measures introduced last week will create real consequences for violent and repeat offenders.
4: My message says we've heard you. We know that you are not feeling as safe in your community as you want to and as you expect to. We are doing everything possible to make sure that you are safe.
2: He says past legislation was allowing criminals to think they could do whatever they wanted without consequence. The current measures give those on bail 2 days to pay up, or it'll come out of their bank accounts or paychecks. A ride checkpoint stop is leading to multiple charges for a driver from Haldimand County. Police stopped the man at the checkpoint on Norfolk Street on Friday night. The driver was given a sobriety test and was arrested. He's being charged with numerous offenses, including driving while having an open container of booze. And fundraising efforts are ramping up for the next chapter of Jarvis Springs. The project has been approved by the county with support from many local organizations. The Jarvis Board of Trade hopes to transform the current lawn bowling hall site on Main Street South into a new community center. The Jays open a 3-game set with the Royals tonight down at the Dome. Toronto starts the day 2 games out of the final wildcard spot. Max Scherzer takes the mound in this one, and Canada is hanging on by a thread at the Little League World Series. They lost their first game in the double knockout tournament earlier today, and they'll face Korea for a second time today this afternoon. Weather is next.
5: Hi, it's Jason McCoy. 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
7: Rock and Rage radar weather, clearing skies this evening, down to 11 degrees. Did you notice that you turned your air conditioner off at night saying, you know what, I gotta save some hydro because it's nice and cool outside. Let's crack a window open a little bit. Yeah, there you go. Sunshine tomorrow, high of 26, humidex 31. Thursday, sun and clouds, slight chance of a shower, high of 25. Friday, sunny and a high of 23. Currently, it is 24 degrees in Hamilton, 24 in Caledonia. Grimsby still holding steady all afternoon, 26 degrees. It's 5:05 on the Worldwide Rock and Ray Michaels Roadshow.
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0: There you have it. Dolly Parton's death came as a sudden and unexpected shock to those closest to her, even though people in her inner circle knew she'd been sick. Sources familiar with the situation, they said that when loved ones were called and rushed to her side. She was hospitalized last week and wasn't doing well, so they began rushing over to Nashville to be by her side. We lost the icon, Dolly Parton, today at the age of 80. So sad that to hear that news. Coming up at 5:30, must be true if you heard it on the radio with Rock and Ray. Scotty B's in with not headline news. We're going to hear about American Airlines passengers, what they had to say after something changed on them on the flight. We'll hear about that. And Boston, the band Boston, they're in the news too. We'll hear all about them coming your way at 5:30. 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
0: Rock and Ray's radar weather, clearing skies this evening, down to 11 degrees. Tomorrow, mainly sunny, high of 26, humidex 31. Right now, it's 24 in Caledonia, 24 in Hamilton, Grimsby, 25 degrees with Queen.

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0: greatest of all time, Tracy Chapman. 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
0: Lots of birthdays today. Gossip Girl star Blake Lively is 39. Rachel Bilson is 45. Claudia Schiffer is 56 today. All My Children star Cameron Matheson is 57 today. Rachel Ray is 58. Blair Underwood, 62. Billy Ray Cyrus is 65. Tim Burton, 68. Elvis Costello is 72. Judas Priest Rob Halford is 75. And Kiss's Gene Simmons is celebrating his 77th birthday today. Now, it is time for the big ones, as I like to call it. That's right, the big celebrities. Rock and Ray's Retro Rockers. Boys, take it away. We are saying happy birthday to Phil Freeman, Dennis Craddock, Randy Montour, Mick Hemvey, Sylvia McDermott Stowe, and Ron Dakin. Now, there's one more birthday that I have to mention. This guy is a personal friend of mine for many, many years. He's an unbelievable country singer, Elvis tribute. He does an amazing job. His name is Anthony Vaughn. You must remember Anthony Vaughn. He's got that single out called Kiss Me First, and you can check him out on his website, anthonyvaughn.ca. So, Anthony, happy birthday, bro. Long time no see, but listen, always great to hear from you. And, of course, lots of love coming your way from your whole family. Shelly, who does the weather on CHCH. Yeah? Shelly Merritt, who used to be my co-host on the show. So, Anthony Vaughn, congratulations, my friend. Happy birthday to you. Yeah, check out a single called Kiss Me First. AnthonyVaughn.ca. Check him out. You got a birthday, you want Rock and Ray to announce it, all you got to do is go to the website, email me the information, and we'll include you in celebrity birthday shoutouts.
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0: Rock and Rage Radar weather forecast. Clear skies this evening, down to 11 degrees. Tomorrow, mainly sunny skies. Nice to see. And a high reaching 26. The Humidex will feel like 31. Currently 25 degrees in Beamsville, 24 in Dunnville. Grimsby, 24 degrees. It's 5:57. That is it for me. Have yourself a great Tuesday evening. It's hump day tomorrow. Gary Chinnam follows the news next at 6 o'clock. And I'll catch you tomorrow right after Ted Yates at 2 p.m. And don't forget, Rock and Rage Spin of the Day, just after 2 p.m. We'll do it again. Thank you, everyone, by the way, for all your guesses today. That was very cool of you to do. But none of us got it right. But we'll try again tomorrow, and hopefully you take home the bragging rights. Steven, give me a hand here, please.
7: Yes, sir.
0: Thank you very much. Okay, girl, let me go into the saddle. There we go. You guys have a great night. I'm Rock and Ray Michaels, and you are number one to me. See you again. Bye-bye.
8: I'm done.
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1: Good evening. It's 6 o'clock. I'm John Lodge, and this is 92.9, The Grand News for Dirt Depot and Bruce's Bins. Making news this hour, one of the most beloved figures in the history of country music is dead. Dolly Parton was 80. Parton's nephew announced her death today, saying she shared a lifetime of wonderful memories with her fans.
2: Dolly also opened doors for generations of singers, songwriters, musicians, and dreamers from every walk of life. By her example, we believe that anything was possible. She never saw a door she couldn't open, and the doors she opened made and changed history.
1: Parton was instantly recognizable to generations of fans for her vibrant personality and southern charm. Affectionately known as the Queen of Country, she put out dozens of albums from 1967 to 2023. While the feds are upping tariffs on American steel and aluminum products from 25 to 50% in retaliation for the U.S. imposing tariffs on nearly $28 billion of Canadian goods, the government will also impose 50% tariffs on clothing and apparel and levy a 25% tariff on appliances, dairy products, and seafood. Donald Trump says the United States is seriously considering changing the name of Lake Ontario to Lake America. Trump says the U.S. doesn't expect to continue doing business with Ontario much longer after trade talks devolved into trading insults with Doug Ford. U.S. confidence in the economy is at its lowest level in 7 months. Americans remain frustrated with the economy after 5 years of elevated inflation. Meanwhile, the ongoing conflict in Iran continues to push U.S. gas prices above $4 per gallon. A man from Haldimand County is facing impaired driving charges. Police caught up with him at a ride program on Norfolk Street. He's now facing multiple charges, including impaired driving, driving while suspended, and driving while having an open container of liquor. And the next chapter for Jarvis Springs has begun. The project aims to transform the current lawn bowling hall site into a community center. Many local organizations support the new center, including the Jarvis Lions Club, JAAA, and the Jarvis Light Up. Fundraising is now underway to bring the project to life. The Blue Jays are back in action tonight, opening a home series against the Kansas City Royals. The Royals have won 8 in a row, and Team Canada is looking to prolong their time at the Little League World Series. They lost earlier today in the double knockout tournament to Korea, and they're currently playing them right now. Weather is next.
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4: Clearing this evening, low overnight tonight of 11 degrees. Tomorrow, mostly sunny, high of 26. The humidex tomorrow could feel like 31. Wednesday night, increasing cloudiness, chance of showers overnight and a thunderstorm. Right now, it's 24 degrees in Jarvis, Hagersville, and Caledonia. There's weather and more at 92.9 The Grand.fm. Good evening. I'm Gary Chittum, 603 with The Romantics.

Playing the greatest hits of all time, 92.9 The Grand. That is Stevie Wonder. Everything is all right and it's out of sight, meaning that it's everything is okay. It's thumbs up. It is 9 minutes after 6 o'clock. Good evening. I'm Gary Chittum, and coming up shortly, we'll have a look at my question of the day. Then later on tonight, I'll tell you about some stuff I've seen recently on Facebook. We'll have a look at Did You Hear This? And our silly stats. But right now, the group from Sweden is ABBA on 92.9 The Grand.

0: Playing the greatest hits of all time. It is 92.9 The Grand. That is Doucet and Nobody. It is 6:21. I'm Gary Chittum. My question of the day up on our 92.9 The Grand Facebook page. And we're talking about TV. We're talking maybe when you're a kid. And I wish I could do this. You could lay on your stomach and watch TV on the carpet or whatever and have your head on your hands like this and watch TV. And of course, Mom would always say, you're too close to the TV. Back away. But I want to talk about TV tonight. But we want to talk about Westerns. Which Western TV show was a household staple for your family that you had to watch maybe on a Saturday or a Sunday night? I'll give you a few examples. Gunsmoke, y'all for sure, with Matt Dillon. Bonanza, Rawhide, Big Valley. There were a ton of Westerns on back in the day. So you let me know on our 92.9 The Grand Facebook page which Western TV show was a household staple in your family back in the day. Up in a moment, we'll hear from Johnny Nash.
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5: 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I can see clearly now. This is Johnny Nash.

Playing the greatest hits of all time, it is 92.9 The Grand. You know what? This Grand Freebie Friday. It is your chance to experience Make It Big, a George Michael tribute, coming up on Saturday, September the 12th at the Sanderson Center in Brantford. And the first person to win with Trevor also gets $100 in Lotto Max tickets. 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

0: greatest hits of all time, 92.9 The Grand. That is Grand Funk Railroad in American Band. It is 6:45. And yes, baseball. Toronto Blue Jays at home. Kansas City Royals tonight at 7:07. I'll be following the score of that game for you tonight. Hamilton Cardinals, they're in action tonight. They will be in Welland against the Jackfish. Game time, 7:05. Caledonia Sox, they're playing tonight on the road against Fisherville. And the Hamilton Tiger Cats play again on Saturday. They'll be in Calgary to take on the Stampeders, 3 o'clock Saturday afternoon. We'll snap some picks with Paul Simon next.
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Playing the greatest hits of all time, 92.9 The Grand, still the same, don't we wish? It is 7-Eleven. I'm Gary Chino, and surely we'll have a look at some of stuff I've seen recently on Facebook. Pass it on to you. Right now, it's the Spencer Davis Group. Give me some loving on 92.9 The Grand.

It's a full time, 92.9 The Grand. That is Ace and How Long. Well, how long has this been going on? I want to know. It is 7:17. I'm Gary Chittum with a few things I've seen recently on Facebook. You know, someone posted this the other day. They said, getting older is realizing that your favorite weekend activity is canceling plans that you didn't want to do in the first place. Also from Facebook, I told myself I'll tackle a mountain of chores today. But this laundry basket looks remarkably comfortable right where it is. And finally, from Facebook, there is a fine line between relaxing on the couch and becoming a permanent fixture of the furniture. Fine line. It is 717. It's not expensive. It's cheap. And it's

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0: Time, the greatest hits of all time, 92.9 The Grand. I love the ending of that song. How low can you go? David Bowie, fame, it is 7:46, and let's look at some baseball right now. It is the bottom of the second inning. It is the Hamilton Cardinals ahead of the Welland Jackfish, 3-0. Jays are back home. They're hosting Kansas City right now, bottom of the second inning. It is tied at one apiece between Kansas City and Toronto. Well, how about this? The kids are going to love this. Adults will love it as well. It is outdoor movie night under the stars at Kinsman Park in Caledonia. Coming up on Friday from 7 to 10, this family-friendly event features free admission for everybody, and guests can expect some popcorn and treats as well throughout the evening. Bring a lawn chair, bring a blanket to sit on, and maybe a blanket to wrap around your shoulders, too. It gets chilly at night now. So it is outdoor movie night under the stars, Kinsman Park, Caledonia, coming up on Friday night starting at 7 o'clock. He is on a train bound to nowhere. Next.
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